0: y Pablo Mendoza en la música.
1: Your musical evolution has ended. We control the sound. It's time you all got down. We bring you Electrophonic Funk.

0: this time, man.
1: You ain't paying for it.
0: No, I paid for it last time.
1: You're the one wanted to come here, not me. You wanted to come.
0: See, that's why I don't like going to eat with black people, because when the bill come, they start tripping.
1: Yeah, that's why you paying for it.
0: Ooh, look at that.
1: She look good, huh?
0: She look homeless. Ooh, that ain't right.
1: Oh, my God.
0: That girl's a pretty young thing. Come here, girl.
2: She looking at me. That girl is mine. You know
0: it. Come on, man.
1: Oh my God, Chris. That's it. That's the pretty girl I've seen all day.
0: Come on. Hey! Come on.
1: Hey! Come here.
0: She needs a friend.
1: So pretty.
0: She needs somebody to hold. Hey, you forgot to pay today. You pay it tomorrow. Come on. Next time I see you, chop you here.

0: Hey. I can see her. She's standing on your side by the bar.
1: I don't know, man. I got a bad feeling about this. I think we should just beat it.
0: Stop worrying and just follow me.
1: Seriously.
0: I got this.
1: This girl is dangerous.
0: Man,
1: come on!

I will never be the same. Cause girl, you came and changed the way I walk.